0: I'm waiting for is that full moon.
1: All I'm waiting for is that full moon.
2: She asked you to wait, to take a pause for her, to catch up, to rest, to find the moment to see the transition. Speaking in tongues wrapped around a bundle of Lena, she awaits truth jaded in the memory of once him tasting the rosé. But wait, what's that to be, to want, to taste of new? She is self, self is her. It's now you bitches that need to catch the tea, that taste of reality of her, while she lives in the moment of now, the future simply not promised to us all. Eat her as she eats her. Don't forget it's her. It's she. She's the bitch you gagging for.

0: It's like when the blood moon gets to its highest peak, that's when they feast on their chosen sacrifice.
1: Blood moon is tomorrow night. The ceremony can only happen then.
2: On the blood moon night, when everyone has paid their price, you'll make the final sacrifice.
3: Find the fallen angel. Once the blood moon is risen, that's where the final ritual will take place.

The ancients believed the blood moon was a portent of great change. A blood moon would appear when all hope was lost. All hope was lost. All hope was lost. All hope was lost.

0: now tonight's blood moon completes a tetradic lunar cycle, making the entire gateway weak and vulnerable at midnight.
1: Prepare yourselves. It's a full moon out tonight.
2: It isn't safe to travel by the full moon. It isn't safe to travel by the full moon. It isn't safe to travel by the full moon. It isn't safe to travel by the full moon.

hand was right. Elusive dreams to the night, nightmares and a brighter than day. The concept of this is backwards, is this the way it should be? Well, I'm just following motion, no need to prevent the emotion of being close to the psychedelic corruptive explosion. And now these wounds became frozen, I'm numb to the pain. The chemical effect is potent, drink up. I'm confused by confusion, I find it all so confusing. To match the

shit weren't like this back in my day. Don't answer to the empty questions asked in the mirror. Just admire the slight reflection that resembles yourself. If you can hear these deranged thoughts, you think I need help. But don't just stand there, get me something. Don't answer to the questions that are asked in the mirror. Just admire

I'm a troubled woman with a troubled past and a troubled mind. I'm a friend to trouble, and you can hear in these troubled lines. The young will never know that they're living a troubled life, and no one will tell them that the find's an illusion. Some say I'm delusional, and I say their vanity is fluid, like a blood transfusion. Left in a constitution, no backbone or mobilization, a spinal fusion. My wisdom is too much for you to consume, I know, but you shall listen to these stories that you

storm and the thunder, the lightning striking. Watch it take the world under. The world I used to wonder, the seven wonders, and now I found it, the eighth I discovered. If only I listened and I wasn't so stubborn, then maybe. Who the fuck am I kidding? Don't answer to the questions that are asked in the mirror.

0: As your leader, I encourage you from time to time, and always in a respectful manner, to question my logic. If you're unconvinced a particular plan of action I've decided is the wisest, tell me so. But allow me to convince you, and I promise you right here and now, no subject will ever be taboo. Except, of course, the subject that was just under discussion. The price you pay for bringing up either my Chinese or American heritage as a negative is, I collect your fucking head. Just like this fucker here. Now, if any of you sons of bitches got anything else to say, now's the fucking time! I didn't think so.
1: I don't know who I am. I don't know where I am.
2: What's the last thing that you do?

Jungle Van Wagon, and then it's going on like it was running, not just the folk, I'm going on about heaving up Jungle and the rest of you. Don't like that kind of thing.

0: Cynicism is gone. We have faith in our leaders. We're optimistic as to what becomes of it all. It really boils down to our ability to accept. We don't need pessimism. There are no limits.
1: It figures would be something like this.
0: Our nation, our idea of vision.
2: Excuse me.
0: Just survive.
1: You know, you look like you had fell on the cheese dip back in 1957. You're okay. This one, we're fucking up.

0: What are you doing?
1: I don't know. I find this disgusting, but I can't help myself.
0: Good.
1: This is good.
0: Don't fight it.
1: Fighting it.

0: Began scanning the accommodation vacant columns in advanced weeklies. I soon found the very thing. Large, barely furnished room, music lovers welcomed, telephone.
1: I rang the number and arranged to see it. The lady sounded rather vague. "Come any time," she said. So I came at once, all eager, with music case in hand. The lady was vague, but not about the rent, which was high. The room was bare, but she said, "Of course, bring the piano. We have the Bechstein open all day long. We're always playing." The room was on the first floor. It cost £20 to have Granny's piano hauled up in pulleys and in through the windows. The men had to take the actual window out, of course, and they knocked the paintwork

0: the first. I'm beginning to think nothing I do works.
1: This works?
0: Great. One success. I'm never gonna make a difference.
1: Me neither. I'm a royal ant and I can't even fly yet. I'm too little.
0: Oh, being little's not such a bad thing.
1: Yes, it is.
0: No, it's not.
1: It's two.
0: Is not.
1: It's two.
0: Is not.
1: It's
0: not.
1: Two,
0: is not.
1: Two,
0: is not.
1: Two.
0: Is not. Oh. A seat. I need a seat. Here. Pretend that that's a seat.
1: It's a rock.
0: Oh, I know it's a rock. I know, but let's just pretend for a minute that it's a seat, all right? We'll just use our imaginations. Now, do you see our tree? Everything that made that giant tree is already contained inside this tiny little seed. All it needs is some time, a little bit of sunshine and rain, and voila!
1: This rock will be a tree.
0: Seed to tree. You've got to work with me here, all right? Okay. Now, you might not feel like you can do much now, but that's just because, well, you're not a tree yet. You just have to give yourself some time. You're still a seed.
1: But it's a rock.
0: I know it's a rock! Don't you think I know a rock when I see a rock? I've spent a lot of time around rocks!
1: You're weird. But I like you.

0: the beat. Here we go. Say ooh, ooh. Yeah, yeah, yeah. Say don't leave me.
1: Don't leave me.

0: My name is on the list.
1: What list?
0: The DJ's list.
1: Miss Thing, there is no guest list tonight.

0: Wild to all my thugs in the borough, so just stay thorough like Kilimanjaro. Split it with an arrow, my girl platoon roll. Out of control, the female mandingos. Free, I evolved from the egg of a seminarian. Don't go down, cause I'm a vegetarian. And when I bust it, ain't in God we trust. And if you bring a gun, you better bring a black tux.
1: Hey, I'm gonna get you too, but now the one bites the dust.
2: I'm out, baby.

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0: 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Paper mates, blind dates, hedonistics, romantics, bisexuals, antisocials, unattractives, independents, lonely hearts and no starters.
1: All can find ideal partners
0: through the person to person announcements. Masonic, stereophonic, hi-fi, futuristic, linguistic, influential, existential, ex-con, gone straight, once say, mid-Atlantic, good-looking, well-endowed, undemanding, understanding, must be Virgo, Taurus, rising, easygoing, likes cooking, books and sewing, Sydney, Brixton.

0: Green, white, green flag flown, yeah, the vulture. 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Child, take note in the wild, it's that kingdom come. Black skin, white world, that's my thesis done. Rock, paper, scissors, the mission is classified. I was doing 9 to 5, I've been lost in who am I's, who are you, who are we? I'm obsessed with breaking free. 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If I change, that's fine. Find a sweet one and go marry, that's mine. 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
1: If you get chance, make you come lick us. 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

that's culture. 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That's culture, yeah, that's culture. The respect that I have, that's culture. Everything and who I am, that's culture. They keep calling us a gang, that's culture. That's culture, yeah, that's culture.

0: sleep, just tap in and ask where I'm at, ho.
1: Smoking on your top five tonight. 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